0: 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King Party Rentals te lleva la diversión.
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1: 832-462-3303.
0: 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Muchas gracias.
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1: 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También vende una caja grande para las breakers. Es una breaker box, pero de las grandes, donde puede conectar como hasta unos 10 casas. Es 4 pies de ancha, 3 de alta, 2.5, 3 de alta. Es una, esas cajas grandes, breaker boxes, suficiente grande para conectar 10 casas. Al 832 la área, 832 la área 832. El número es 462-3303, 462-3303, 462-3303 con la área 832. He's looking for somebody that can move a mobile home. It's just a simple mobile home. He's looking for somebody that knows how to move mobile homes. It's about 20 minutes from where it's at right now, where the mobile home is now. You'll need to move it about 20 minutes away. And then he's selling a big breaker box. He's got a big breaker box. It's big enough for like to connect 10 houses to it. And it's 4 feet wide, about 2.5 to 3 feet tall. 832 area code, 832 area code. The number is 462-3303, 462-3303. 462-3303, area code 832. Good morning, buenos días, Broma La Pulga, estamos al aire.
2: Yes, this is Janice, and I'm going to be moving this week, and I have a lot of old records, some still filled in, tapes, cassettes, and a few modern, and I'm asking $100 for them, and I have a large ladies' fur coat. I won't need it where I'm going, so I'll sell it for $100. And I have a king size sheet set. It is bright purple. It's according to Amazon, it's $155. But I'm selling it for $50. And I need someone that wants 3 tall shelves in great condition. They're free if you get them today. One got me on the back, and now they need to go.
1: Okay, and what's your phone number?
2: It's 97, and I am a hoarder, so they can call me and see if I've got anything.
1: Okay.
2: And the number is 979-422-8632, and oh. I'll be here all day.
1: Okay, Miss Janice, you have a good day.
2: Thank you.
1: La Miss Janice ya va a mover ya para fin de esta semana y pues vende unas cosas. Tiene unos discos, unos cassettes, unos platos, quiere 100 por todo. 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Y luego está regalando el día de hoy 3 repisos altos con la Miss Janice al 979-422-8632, 422-8632, 422-8632 con la área 979 con la Miss Janice. Va a estar ahí todo el día. Miss Janice is moving by the end of the week, and she's got some items for sale. A bunch of old records, some cassettes, some plates, everything for $100. She's got a large lady's fur coat for $100. King size set of sheets, light purple. They paid $150.

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The National Weather Service in League City has issued a severe thunderstorm warning for northeastern Austin County in southeastern Texas, southeastern Washington County in southeastern Texas, northern Waller County in southeastern Texas, northwestern Harris County in southeastern Texas, until 5 p.m. Central Daylight Time. At 4:33 p.m. Central Daylight Time, a severe thunderstorm was located over Prairie View, moving southwest at 20 miles per hour. Hazard, 60 miles per hour wind gusts and quarter-size hail. Source, radar indicated. Impact, hail damage to vehicles is expected. Expect wind damage to roofs, siding, and trees. Locations impacted include Hempstead, Prairie View, Belleville, Waller, Pine Island, and Bonneville. For your protection, move to an interior room on the lowest floor of a building.

The National Weather Service in League City has issued a severe thunderstorm warning for Central Trinity County in southeastern Texas, Houston County in southeastern Texas, northeastern Madison County in southeastern Texas, northern Polk County in southeastern Texas, north central Walker County in southeastern Texas, until 5:45 p.m. Central Daylight Time. At 4:45 p.m. Central Daylight Time, severe thunderstorms were located along a line extending from 6 miles southeast of Kenner to 7 miles north of Austonio, moving south at 20 miles per hour. Hazard, 60 miles per hour wind gusts and quarter-size hail. Source, radar indicated. Impact, hail damage to vehicles is expected. Expect wind damage to roofs, siding, and trees. Locations impacted include Crockett, Austonio, Apple Springs, Grapeland, Love Lady, Kennard, Latexo, Wretches, Pennington, and Centralia. For your protection, move to an interior room on the lowest floor of a building.